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1: Spent 24 hours, could have bought me flowers. 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

0: 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In a one-way direction.
1: Золотая коллекция. Радио Ульяновск FM.

0: Доброй ночи, Ульяновск.
1: Радио Ульяновск FM.
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